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Columbus Alternative 105.7. The Paradox's new EP, Proceed with Caution, is out now. It dropped on Friday, so if you get a chance this weekend, stream it. I kind of like that.

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Columbus Alternative 105.7. That song is seeing a lot of new steam now. That's Dominic Fike and Baby Doll. And the reason for that is Dominic Fike recorded it like 9 years ago. And then earlier this year, it started trending on TikTok and then snowballed. And now it has a whole second life.

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If you missed Muse at our iHeartRadio Music Festival a couple of weeks ago, that is not a problem, because you can now watch the entire thing anytime you want on Hulu and Disney+. 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

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One of the jobs Kevin Parker had before Tame Impala took off was working at a law firm in Perth, and so he used to walk around serving legal papers all day. And he says that he always liked that job because he got to do it by himself, and so nobody was around to bother him. I feel you, Kevin. I'm Crash, and this is Dracula.

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1: 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My name is Tammo. Welcome back to the Work Week. Letting you know a con right now. This is Doors.

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1: Hey, got some good news. 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
1: 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My name is Tammy. 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
1: I'm going to play Evanescence right now and do Weezer after. 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
1: You know what's great? 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We should get an early celebration today. 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

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That starts later this morning. Temper City self-aware right now.

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Remember, cash is back. Later this morning, we start giving away $1,000 cash every hour. So lock in today and tell me what you want to hear next. In the meantime, I'm playing Noah Kahan. This is Doors.

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1: 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It's The Paradox. I kind of like that.

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That was Dominic Fike, Baby Doll. My name is Tana. 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
1: It's Monday, which means there is football on today, and I should know what that game is. Falcons at Saints. There you go. God bless the internet. My name is Tamo with Almost Monday. This is No More Regrets.

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1: How exciting. 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

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You saw Good Charlotte's big announcement, right? We get a new song. We get to hear the new Good Charlotte called You Are tomorrow.

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1: Now, this is certainly a holiday I can get behind. Tomorrow, National Taco Day. Yeah. My name is TMO. Hang out with me. I'm going to play you new Ed Chill called Love to Go After Incubus.

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1: Okay, I am cracking up at this message I got.
2: Hey, how you doing, Tammo? I got a bone to pick with you after yesterday. What are you doing putting down my candy corn pizza, huh? I mean, where's your sense of adventure?
1: I hope you are joking. Are you kidding me? The fact that Tombstone is selling a kit called the pizza nobody wants. They were accurate. Nailed it. Or you put candy corn on the pizza? No. What an interesting use of free will. I will not participate. My name is Tammo. That to say, I do love candy corn. Playing you new Tame Impala. It's called Loser. Candy corn just doesn't belong on pizza.

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My name is Tammo. 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

Morning Alternative is on Columbus's Alternative 105.7. Just got to see Weezer on Friday. Shared some video on my Instagram. My name is Tammo. Always taking you to shows with me. So let's be friends. You can find me when you type in It's Tammo Time. It's T-A-M-O Time. And playing you New Fontaines, D.C. right now because it's glorious. It's called Marianne.

0: 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We might as well be strangers. Julia Wolf, In My Room. I want your things in my room.
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2: Overnight construction still wrapping up for 270 southbound between 33 and Alum Creek Drive. Give crews room to work here. 70 westbound is slow getting past 670 from overnight construction work there on the right-hand side here. I'm Johnny Hill from the Total Traffic Center.
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I'm Shroom. Hope you had a great weekend. You know, I saw Linkin Park's documentary Unshatter in the theater. One of my favorite parts is that behind the scenes look that we get, a peek behind the curtain, if you will, into Linkin Park. And welcoming in Emily Armstrong and then creating the album from zero, which I love wholeheartedly. It's also got great performance footage of their concert in Brazil. Highly recommend Linkin Park Unshatter if you're a fan of the band. Here's Beck's Loser.

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My name's Shroom. Dominic Fike's Baby Doll was released all the way back in 2018. However, this song experienced a massive viral resurgence earlier this year thanks to platforms like TikTok and Instagram.

0: 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Everything alternative. My name's Shroom. Sony has announced release dates for Ridley Scott's reboot of Treasure Island and 24 Jump Street, along with changes to its upcoming Helldivers adaptation. A Treasure Island, which just cemented Hugh Jackman as the infamous pirate Long John Silver, will hit theaters on November 11th of 2027. Meanwhile, 24 Jump Street reunites Channing Tatum, Jonah Hill, and Ice Cube for a December 10th, 2027 release. The shift also moves Justin Lin's Helldivers, starring Alan Ritchson, from November 10th, 2027 to June 9th of 2028, putting the PlayStation adaptation in the summer movie season.
1: I-70 westbound, slow in Licking County with a crash scene west of 37. Give yourself a little extra time headed for Columbus. 70 west with a lane blocked under the 670 overpass due to construction work. And 33 westbound, heavy out of Carroll towards Canal Winchester. I'm Johnny Hill from the Total Traffic Center.
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1: 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We're going to announce the complete lineup for our show, and we'll let you know how you can get the tickets before they go on sale to the general public. 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

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Nickelback's How You Remind Me. Let me remind you, Nickelback is back with a new album out on October 30th called Everything Under the Sun. Good morning, I'm Shroom. Crank it up, it's Cranberries.

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Stain, it's been a while. They earned some new multi-platinum certifications with Break the Cycle. That album, 7 times platinum now. And the song, it's been a while, reaching 8 times platinum. Here's Tame Impala.

0: Columbus Alternative 105.7. My name's Shroom. You could stay at Kurt Cobain's apartment. It's now on Airbnb. I'll tell you about it coming up. I'll play Nirvana and Florence and the Machine.
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1: 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It's like how often we mess up. Yeah, we're guaranteed human.

0: 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Everything alternative. Nirvana, an apartment once lived in by Kurt Cobain, is now available for booking on Airbnb. And the late Nirvana frontman lived in his one-bed, one-bath apartment in Olympia, Washington from 1989 to 1991. Now, the Olympia Historical Society says that Kurt Cobain wrote about 75% of his lifetime output in this home. A must-stay Airbnb for any Nirvana fan.
1: We're starting to see more delay, including 71 South from North Broadway getting down through Hudson. Going to get a little sun in our face here as we approach that historic Crew Stadium curve. I-70 westbound, still heavy at 256 and at 33. A crash scene west of 37, though, and we're slowing down trying to get to 158. I'm Johnny Hill from the Total Traffic Center.
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0: 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What harmless thing do you refuse to do the right way?
1: I was always taught to fold the sheets and everything, put them in the closet. 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
0: I feel you. 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

0: 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Edge Hill with Double Take. My name is Shroom. You know, fresh off his Obsession success, director Curry Barker is ready for audiences to embark on another spine-tingling tale. Alongside his longtime collaborator, Cooper Tomlinson, Barker announced their new film, Anything But Ghosts. Now, they took to Instagram to share the news. The two not only have their creative imprint on the project, but will also be starring in the film. Additional cast include Aaron Paul, Bryce Dallas Howard, and Violet McGraw. Now, this horror comedy is going to center around wannabe ghost hunters finding themselves in a slew of chaos. Anything But Ghosts hits theaters May 7th of 2027.
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2: Good morning. 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

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Shine Down. You know, the year 2003, such a great year for music because that's when we got Shine Down's debut album and Evanescence released their debut album, Fallen, as well. And both bands still cranking out great music. It's Evanescence. Who will you follow?

0: Columbus Alternative 105.7. According to a new report, 67% are spending less on restaurants than they did last year in an effort to stick to their budgets. Finds consumers are now spending an average of $100 a week on restaurants, down from $115 in June of 2025. But that's actually up from February's $90 per week. Look, you'll be able to treat yourself to a steak and lobster dinner if you want when you win $1,000 in alternative income. And we fire that back up again this morning. 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
4: Accident reported on the 33 westbound ramp to I-70 west. Careful as you come up from 104 and expect delays here, and especially north of Petzinger. Traffic into downtown still heavy along 71 north coming up from the south side. Also 70 eastbound at Wilson Road to 670. I'm Johnny Hill from the Total Traffic Center.
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3: 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Maybe we can help you out at the pump. It's the least we could do. The $1,000 gas pass happens at the top of the hour. 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

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It's coming at 9 a.m. Good morning, I'm Shroom. The Collective Soul's going to be playing in Las Vegas at the Venetian Theater, doing 3 dates, February 10th, 12th, and 13th. It's Collective Soul's December.

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1: 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Sunny D has released a new flavor exclusively at Walmart. This drink has a milky, translucent color, similar to squirt soda, does not contain added color, and the flavor is described as reminiscent of raspberry gum with a citrusy finish. But opinions on the taste may vary. 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

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Green Day's Welcome to Paradise. Oh, welcome to your Monday. We'll get through it together. It's 21 Pilots. 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
1: Be careful passing by a broken down vehicle on the east outer belt on 270 north and between 670 and Easton. That's in the right berm. There's still an accident on the east side on the ramp from 70 west to 71 north, making your way towards downtown. And in Licking County, there's a crash 37 eastbound at 16. I'm Pat Butler from the Total Traffic Center.
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1: Hello, good morning. How's it going? It's Mel Taylor. I hope you're having a good day today so far. It's so early. I know it's Monday, but I'm just going to shoot past that. It's a good day today. I'll take requests to let you know what's up here in just a few minutes. It's Soundgarden. It's Black Hole Sun.

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If you are a dog owner, I think you're going to like this one. A research published by the American Heart Association says that dog ownership is tied to a 24% drop in all causes of death for the general population. I love it. My friend.

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Halloween will be here in no time. Get up your decorations if you haven't already. Most people say it's just fine to put them up the first week in October, and we're already 5 days in. I got most of my stuff up. Not everything. It's fun with the kids, though. It is a Weezer with Wednesday. Get your costumes as well, too. 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That way you get to wear whatever you want.

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1: Still seeing some heavy traffic right now on 71 North in between Greenlawn and 315 heading towards downtown. There's still an accident clearing up on the 70 West ramp to 71 North. That slows down just past Miller Kelton. And in South Bloomfield, watch out for an accident on 23 northbound just past Little Walnut Road. I'm Pat Butler from the Total Traffic Center.
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Everything Alternative is on Columbus Alternative 105.7. So I think I would be down with this. You know, people who are on their cell phones, you know, they use them in a disruptive way, talking out loud at the library, on the video at the grocery store. Well, now there's a movement to ban phones from fancy restaurants and bars. So like no phone section, like the old non-smoking section. I'm here for it. It's Paramore.

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1: Coming up here in 2 minutes, we'll take a look at your random facts for the day. So Hello Kitty was created in Japan, but is she Japanese? The yellow support our troops ribbon is trademarked. Do you know by whom? 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Is it always 12 inches? It's Stone Temple Pilots. It's Blush.

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Smashing Pumpkins, they just kicked up their tour last week, and they went old school. 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
1: A pretty smooth highway drive for you right now. The accident on the 70 West ramp to 71 North is gone. Still slow with an accident in South Bloomfield on 23 northbound after Little Walnut Road. Also watch out for a crash reported on Elm Creek at Performance Way. That's just south of 104. And an accident on Groveport Road at Bixby. I'm Pat Butler from the Total Traffic Center.
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3: 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Okay, well, but you can still win a $1,000 gas pass. Think of it as a side hustle. Another chance to win in minutes. 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

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Everything alternative. So this is one thing that I don't know a lot about or the reasons why, but a Newsweek list of foods that could become more expensive during El Nino, which is, of course, right now, is chocolate, olive oil, coffee, and bread. Just a heads up. I love all of those things.

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It feels like anything that you do online these days, like, it's not good for you, or you have to watch out for something. The latest is maybe just writing a review. I'll explain coming up here in just a few minutes. It's Spin Doctors.

0: Columbus Alternative 105.7. This is an interesting thought. So I feel like anything that you do online now, you have to watch out for. But didn't really see this one coming. So if you leave an online review, let's say, you might be making yourself a bigger target for scammers. Because for some sites, so let's say Yelp, it may reveal hidden social connection. And then scammers use those connections to make their phishing scams a little bit more realistic. Meaning, let's say you go to a restaurant or maybe you write either a great review or a bad review. And they'll send you something that might say like, oh, thank you for your response for yada, yada, yada. Or some certain product. I mean, it's something to think about. Just putting yourself out there anytime on the internet. So who knows? And with all these AI programs now, they can pull all that stuff out and make reports. All kinds of crazy wild things. So just be on alert. Again, for something else to look out for.
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2: Moving pretty well on your highway drive right now. Looking good on 70 east and west through downtown. A little heavy, though, on the east outer belt on 270 north approaching Easton. The crash in South Bloomfield on 23 north after Little Walnut Road is clear.
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2: Hey, Mel, it's Kat. Thanks for playing the Evergreen song. 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Thank you. 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
1: Temper City, self-aware. 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I'm going back to those
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2: Moving pretty well on your highway drive right now, just a little busy on 71 North in between Greenlawn and 315 as you approach downtown. There is an accident reported at the intersection of Harrisburg Pike and Eakin, and roadwork is slowing things down on 62 southbound and northbound in between Alkire and Hyde Road on the south side. I'm Pat Butler from the
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I would love to see the new Linkin Park documentary. I might wait till it's out of theaters, but it's there now. You can go watch it. I mean, I would say that it's probably very well done because it's from within the band. Like, it's the real players, you know, and the stars of the documentary. It's all about from when they lost Chester to getting new members and what's next for them. It is faint. I might try to go watch it still.

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Everything alternative. Coming up in a few minutes, I have one of those stories of what would you do? Guy goes to the ATM and he finds a bag and it's got lots of money in it. More than 100K. What would you do? I'll tell you what this guy did. It's Oasis with Wonderwall.

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1: I got a request for Jody. Wanted some Evanescence. She's on her way into work today. Thanks for listening on the job and whatever that you've got going on for your fun Monday.

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about dating in different ways. 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
1: Highways are pretty clear this afternoon. You're up to speed on 71 between the North Outer Belt and 670. All clear on 315 as well between the North Outer Belt and the I-71-315 split. You may have some heavier traffic around the Expo Center for the All-American Quarter Horse Congress through the 24th.
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1: Hey there, just wondering if you could play Loser by Tame Impala or Doors by Noah Kahan. Thank you. Hope you're having an awesome day.
0: Hope you're having an awesome day. And yes, we'll do Loser first, and I'll do Noah Kahan a little bit later as well.

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Columbus Alternative, 105.7. Coming up here, just two songs. We'll take a look at your rock news for the day. Metallica is taking over Vegas. Austin City Limits have revealed their live stream schedule, which looks really nice. And the Pumpkins go deep at their tour opener just this last week. It's Song 2 from Blur. Woo!

Everything Alternative is on Columbus Alternative 105.7. It is Breast Cancer Awareness Month for October. The International Health Campaign was started back in 1985, really just to promote people to get a mammogram, men and women. The World Health Organization says that last year over 2 million women were diagnosed with breast cancer and over 690,000 died from the disease. So super important. And, you know, if you can't afford a mammogram or know somebody who can't, lots of programs out there to help pay for that.

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No Doubts with Don't Speak. And this weekend, Gwen Stefani celebrated her birthday. Do you know how old she is? She turned 47.

0: all be strangers. 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Julia Wolf, In My Room. 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
2: Traffic back up to speed and accident-free on the highways this afternoon. You had an earlier crash clear up Bryce Road at East Livingston Avenue. Not seeing any major delays on the highways. You are slow. 670 West just past I-71. Also, construction slowing you down. 71 North approaching the 71.
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Columbus Alternative 105.7. It's Josh. And if you want to win some cash, we got it for you all afternoon. And not only that, I got the snack of the day coming up at 4 o'clock. I have the super terrific happy hour at 5. Oh, we're going to go commercial free right after the snack of the day. So it is a loaded afternoon. Let's hang out with Columbus Alternative 105.7.

You know who's awesome? You. You know why? Because you're listening. Even if you're working, it's still a good time to be listening. And I appreciate that. 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

Alternative 105.7. It's Josh, and experts say that if you're feeling stuck on autopilot, you should try asking yourself 7 questions, including ones like, what does a good day look like? What are you willing to give up? And who do you want to become? It's pretty deep stuff, right? Although I feel like, what do you want for dinner? Might have been kicking my ass for years.

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It's Josh. 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
1: Our traffic really picking up through downtown, including 70 westbound off the east side split, 670 westbound off of I-71. We're seeing more buildup on 270 north approaching Easton, 270 east and west at 71 on the north side. 70 west still needs a few extra minutes through Licking County with a disabled vehicle off to the right. I'm Johnny Hill.
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My name is Josh, and I want to do snack of the day because, well, I'm a little hungry. You're a little hungry, and we could all use a little snack. We'll do it in about 10 minutes. 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

Alternative 105.7. It's Josh, and Spirit Halloween says some of this year's biggest costumes include Toy Story, Spider-Man, yes, Power Rangers, and K-pop demon hunters, along with hardcore horror characters. I love those ones. Prepare yourself, though, for Halloween night. Woody, Spider-Man, and something your kid insists is extremely famous are all going to be standing on your porch going, trick or treat, please.

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I am Josh, and it is officially the super terrific happy hour. It's the best hour of the day. It's the last hour of the day. 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You know, maybe you're ending your day. We got you covered. You want anything in this hour? 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

It's really great to know that you're listening to me right now because, well, that makes me feel really good. And even though it's not about me, it's about you. I appreciate you listening. And I just want to say thank you. Thanks for listening. You're the best. 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

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It's Josh, and Spirit Halloween says some of this year's biggest costumes include Toy Story, Spider-Man, yes, Power Rangers, and K-pop demon hunters, along with hardcore horror characters. I love those ones. Prepare yourself, though, for Halloween nights. Woody, Spider-Man, and something your kid insists is extremely famous are all going to be standing on your porch going,

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1: Accident blocking 670 westbound as you head down through 5th Avenue. A couple of vehicles on the left-hand side at the moment, but be prepared for delays. 315 south with a crash blocking south of Kinnear. Stay to the left to get by. Another accident, 270 northbound north of Hilliard. I'm Johnny Hill from the Total Traffic Center.
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2: Tonight, mainly clear, pretty cool, lows in the low 40s. Tomorrow, keeping the sunshine across the area, highs in the upper 60s. I'm Storm Team 4 meteorologist Brian Still.
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1: 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Appreciate it, man.
0: You know what, Charlie? 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

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It's Josh. What's happening? Thanks for hanging. 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I got you covered. 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

0: Lacey in Dublin, what can I do for you on this Monday?
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0: You know what? 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

0: 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It's Josh, and I can't believe it's finally happened, but we are over sexy Halloween costumes. Yeah, there was a survey that said almost three quarters of people aren't even planning to dress up this year, and they want those sexy anything retired. Right at the top of the list there. Pirates, Cowboys, and the Joker are also apparently done, so that's bad news for the guy who already ordered his sexy Joker Cowboy Pirate costume.
1: Traffic's still a bit slow getting off 270 North at Easton due to road work. Watch for delays 71 North at the North Outer Belt, again, due to construction. Downtown freeway's running just about up to speed in all directions. 161 West, a little slow off of Beach Road. I'm Johnny Hill from the Total Traffic Center.
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0: Columbus Alternative 105.7. It's Josh, and I could not be happier about the news of 21 Pilots playing at Ohio Stadium. Come on, let's be honest. That's a huge place for our boys, Josh and Tyler. And guess what? We're going to get you in. I promise. 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We'll have your tickets, and we'll make sure you follow us on social media because maybe you'll win that way as well. At Alt1057, you can do that, and you might be seeing 21 Pilots at Ohio Stadium October 17th with Death Cab for Cutie opening up. Great show. 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
1: A quiet Monday evening on the highways. Watch for two left lanes blocked with road construction along 70 West Side between Hillier Rome Road and 142. Long-term project. Anticipate delays through the construction zone.
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28: Tonight, mainly clear, pretty cool, lows in the low 40s. Tomorrow, keeping the sunshine across the area, highs in the upper 60s. I'm Storm Team 4 meteorologist Brian Still.
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Hey, okay, Michigan, need you to stand up for yourself a little bit. It's Alex Mack. I just read that apparently Michigan was ranked the least hardworking state. If I had to pick one, I don't know that I'd pick Michigan, but I don't know. Hey, if you're looking for the hardest working states, tied at the top between South and North Dakota. I wonder if they've got beef trying to outwork each other.

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0: Yeah, Emerging Alt is back tonight at 11 o'clock, just like every weeknight at 11. Playing you stuff like this, the new one from Dominic Fike. 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

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Now, see, this is why I always try to tell you when bands start going on tour. It's Alex Mack. Just want to give you a heads up because, dude, these bands are selling out. Like, I tried to get tickets to see these guys, Buffalo Traffic Jam, like in my city. Sold out. But hey, they're on tour, so check the dates. It's Fool's Gold. What do you say?

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1: Ongoing construction in German Village. 4th Street northbound between East Livingston Avenue and Fulton Street. Still reduced to two lanes on the bridge over I-70. The project scheduled through next summer. Anticipate delays through that area.
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1: Okay, heads up if you're a Volkswagen driver. I don't know if you saw this. Probably. But VW is recalling 2.86 million cars. Apparently there's like some sort of like loose screw that's happening and it could cause loss of steering. Which, like, look, I'm not a car guy and I can tell you that's bad. So, hey, double check that if you're a VW driver. And hey, if that's not you and you're driving right now, 10 and 2, be safe out there. Tame Impala. This is Dracula.